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1: The blazing heat wave continues to bake central Illinois. Tonight, mostly clear, warm and muggy with overnight lows only dropping into the upper 70s. For Thursday, once again, the weather will feel like we're walking into an oven with mostly sunny skies and highs in the upper 90s, but the heat index around 105. And by Thursday evening into Friday, there is a slim chance for an isolated shower or spotty storm, but most of us will stay dry and scorching hot with highs around 98 on Friday, but feeling well over 100. With your News Channel 20 Storm Team forecast, I'm Chief Meteorologist Cheryl Lemke.

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7: Springfield weather. The blazing heat wave continues to bake central Illinois. Tonight, mostly clear, warm and muggy with overnight lows only dropping into the upper 70s. For Thursday, once again, the weather will feel like we're walking into an oven with mostly sunny skies and highs in the upper 90s, but the heat index around 105. And by Thursday evening into Friday, there is a slim chance for an isolated shower or spotty storm, but most of us will stay dry and scorching hot with highs around 98 on Friday, but feeling well over 100. With your News Channel 20 Storm Team forecast, I'm Chief Meteorologist Cheryl Lemke.

0: 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All I wanna do is have some fun. One right after another.
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0: 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Also, here's what you missed on the morning routine with Rocky and Lacey.
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6: The blazing heat wave continues to bake central Illinois. Tonight, mostly clear, warm and muggy with overnight lows only dropping into the upper 70s. For Thursday, once again, the weather will feel like we're walking into an oven with mostly sunny skies and highs in the upper 90s, but the heat index around 105. And by Thursday evening into Friday, there is a slim chance for an isolated shower or spotty storm, but most of us will stay dry and scorching hot with highs around 98 on Friday, but feeling well over 100. With your News Channel 20 Storm Team forecast, I'm Chica Rogers, Cheryl Lemke.

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5: Springfield weather.
6: The blazing heat wave continues to bake central Illinois. Tonight, mostly clear, warm and muggy with overnight lows only dropping into the upper 70s. For Thursday, once again, the weather will feel like we're walking into an oven with mostly sunny skies and highs in the upper 90s, but the heat index around 105. And by Thursday evening into Friday, there is a slim chance for an isolated shower or spotty storm, but most of us will stay dry and scorching hot with highs around 98 on Friday, but feeling well over 100. With your News Channel 20 Storm Team forecast, I'm Chica Rogers, Cheryl Lemke.

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7: Springfield weather.
8: A blazing heat wave continues to bake central Illinois. Tonight, mostly clear, warm and muggy with overnight lows only dropping into the upper 70s. For Thursday, once again, the weather will feel like we're walking into an oven with mostly sunny skies and highs in the upper 90s, but the heat index around 105. And by Thursday evening into Friday, there is a slim chance for an isolated shower or spotty storm, but most of us will stay dry and scorching hot with highs around 98 on Friday, but feeling well over 100. With your News Channel 20 Storm Team forecast, I'm Chief Meteorologist Cheryl Lemke.

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0: every Wednesday at 8 on The Morning Routine, Rocky and Lacey talk to the people that make it all happen in Springfield and beyond. 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

0: 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Springfield weather.
1: Here's your updated News Channel 20 Storm Team forecast. An extreme heat warning continues until 7 p.m. Friday night. Clear skies overnight with a low of 78. Southerly winds 5 to 10 miles per hour. Ample sunshine expected again Thursday. Slight chance for storms. Highs around 99. I'm meteorologist Laura Lockwood on 98.7 WNNS. Currently, it's 85 degrees.

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3: Here's your updated News Channel 20 Storm Team forecast. An extreme heat warning continues until 7 p.m. Friday night. Clear skies overnight with a low of 78. Southerly winds 5 to 10 miles per hour. Ample sunshine expected again Thursday. Slight chance for storms. Highs around 99. I'm meteorologist Laura Lockwood on 98.7 WNNS. Currently 84.

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0: Wednesday at 8 on The Morning Routine, Rocky and Lacey talk to the people that make it all happen in Springfield and beyond. 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
1: Here's your updated News Channel 20 Storm Team forecast. An extreme heat warning continues until 7 p.m. tomorrow night. Lows level off around 78 overnight under clear skies. Winds out of the southwest, 5 to 10 miles per hour. High temperatures reach up to 99. Thursday, mainly clear. I'm meteorologist Laura Lockwood on 98.7 WNNS. Right now, 83.

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1: Here is your updated News Channel 20 Storm Team forecast. An extreme heat warning continues until 7 p.m. Saturday night. Lows dip down to about 78 overnight under clear skies. Winds out of the southwest, 5 to 10 miles per hour. Bright sunshine expected again Thursday, 99. I'm meteorologist Laura Lockwood on 98.7 WNNS. 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
5: Here's your updated News Channel 20 Storm Team forecast. An extreme heat warning continues until 7 p.m. Saturday night. Lows dip down to about 78 overnight under clear skies. Winds out of the southwest, 5 to 10 miles per hour. Bright sunshine expected again Thursday, 99. I'm meteorologist Laura Lockwood. On 98.7 WNNS. 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
1: Here is your updated News Channel 20 Storm Team forecast. An extreme heat warning continues until 7 p.m. Saturday night. Ample sunshine expected today, with daytime highs approaching 99. Southwest winds 5 to 10 miles per hour. Clear skies again tonight, lows dip down to about 78. I'm meteorologist Laura Lockwood on 98.7 WNNS. Right now, 79.

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2: Tiny little infant baby Friday in the house.
3: Oh,
2: yeah, I know.
3: We're so close to that 48 hours of freedom.
2: I felt that. Oh, it was really genuine. All right, party people. Well, we got a show for you. We're going to be talking to Newport Nancy today.
3: Oh, about, I love her.
2: I know. I love her a lot. Geography. That's what we're going to be going
3: is
2: over with her.
3: She's
2: worse than me, which says a lot. But I also had a little bit of a scare yesterday with my cat, which we'll talk about later. But we thought we were going to lose him.
3: Mm-hmm.
2: And this is not good. This is a cat that's 20 years old. My wife has had him since just a little tiny baby kitten, months old. And honestly, she's the one I'm most worried about. Because
3: when Handsome goes,
2: it's going to be, it's going to crush me, but it's going to be devastating for her. So I'm not looking forward to it.
3: My sister had recently lost an 18-year-old cat, and I was there when she finally decided that it was time to take her to the vet.
2: Oh, my God.
3: And drove her there with her. It was...
2: Yeah, that's what it was. I thought we were going, because like we took him, not usually we go in the carrier, but we took him like wrapped up in a towel, and I was like, is this it? And I was just a very, very draining day, unexpectedly too.
3: Yeah.
2: So we'll talk a little bit more about that. We got great guests, APLs in today, Animal Protective League, for our Thursday talk with them at 9. And then we're talking to the Urban League, Dr. Lisa Johnson and Xavier.
3: Yeah.
2: They are amazing. The Urban League does killer stuff. And can't wait to talk to them as well.
3: They have their thing coming up right around the corner as well. Their 100-year celebration.
2: On the 11th, right?
3: I think so.
2: 12th. I believe it might be the 12th.
3: Which one is the weekend
2: I don't know.
3: Number? Speaking of cats, my neighbor's cat has decided that it needs to take care of us and keeps leaving us snacks at our front porch.
2: Are you serious? Like cat snacks? Like dead animals? Or like
3: cicadas? Humans? It's catching cicadas for us. And so far, left 3, so we need one more to have a complete meal for the family.
2: Where is this leaving? We're at the front door?
3: At the front door.
2: Oh, no way. I love animals so much.
3: And you've met Ollie before.
2: This is Ollie.
3: This is Ollie.
2: Oh, of course. He's a provider.
3: What a gentleman.
2: Remember, get to WNNS.com. We have a lot going up over there and more to come on the 16th.
3: Yes, yes, yes.
2: We have a free lunch that you can win every week. That's not happening yet, though, but what is the first championship series of the Women's Professional Baseball League right here
3: so
2: in the 217. Yeah. You've been to 2 games. I've been to none, but I've watched 2 on YouTube, which is pretty lame. But I'll tell you, I have my teams. I like my players.
3: We need to get to 1.
2: I know. Together. And
3: tonight?
2: Have that beer. No. Maybe tomorrow.
3: Maybe tomorrow.
2: Or wait. Is that Friday tomorrow?
3: Yeah.
2: My brain hurts.
3: Me too. I've got parent-teacher orientation tonight. I'm not going tonight.
2: All right, fine. Whatever. Well, either way, we got a topic that is officially posted on Facebook. We want your calls and texts. Let us know. You can also comment on Facebook, 217-629-5483. Now, the question is, you know, Facebook, socials, everything is in our face all the time. But I know out there, you all, I know I do, have pet peeves of what people do.
3: Same.
2: On social. And so we want to know, you know, what you really don't care for that people do, whether it's friends, family, strangers, that they do on social media, because there's a lot of stuff that I really get annoyed about. So get that going. Again, 217-629-5483 or Facebook. It's Taylor Swift, Fate of Ophelia on 98.7 WNNS. We'll be back in minutes to kick it off.

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1: From the WMAY Newsroom, I'm Greg Hallbleib. A man in Christian County accused of shaking his girlfriend's baby has been released from custody. Braxton Williamson was granted pretrial release in Christian County Court on Tuesday. State's Attorney John McWard said the release is to maintain Williamson's rights to a speedy trial because the case is still under review. Police were called to a home in Bullpit on July 31st and found an injured 15-month-old Ivory Brogdon. She died several days later. Illinois State Police are increasing patrols for the upcoming Labor Day weekend, part of the Drive Sober or Get Pulled Over campaign. The Illinois Department of Transportation reported 9 people died on the state's highways last Labor Day weekend, and 3 of the 9 fatalities were from alcohol-related crashes. Andrew Schneider has joined the Springfield Area Arts Council as its new program director to oversee the Levitt Amp Springfield Music Series and major art programs. More at WMAY.com.
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4: Welcome, everybody. Welcome. It's the holidays here at 98.7 WNNS, the morning routine with myself and that girl right over there across the table.
5: Who?
4: You.
5: Who? Oh, me?
4: And Lacey.
5: And Lacey.
4: We got U.S. Bowling League Day. Now, that's fun. I did notice that right down the road from us at Kingpin's Bowling on Dirksen, they got a brand new sign. Did you see that? Or it was like a remodeled, revamped sign? I like it.
5: I haven't noticed that at all, but I do have a fun fact.
4: What?
5: A perfect game is called the Thanksgiving Turkey, 12 strikes in a row.
4: The Thanksgiving Turkey?
5: Yeah.
4: Well, I know that a turkey is 3 strikes in a row. So it's the full shebang is the Thanksgiving Turkey.
5: Sure is.
4: Why is bowling so turkey focused?
5: Solid question. Maybe they started by bowling turkeys.
4: Gosh, you're smart.
5: National Welsh Rarebit Day, which it's also spelled Welsh Rabbit, but it's a dish of hot cheese sauce, often including ale, mustard, or that sauce, served on toasted bread.
4: Okay. Sounds like it might be something that could give you...
6: When you have nausea, heartburn, indigestion, upset stomach,
4: diarrhea...
5: Probably, yes.
4: International Skate Park Day. I love a good skate park. I used to be a skateboarder. I could do a kickflip.
5: He was a skater boy.
4: I was. And then I stopped because
5: She said, see you later, boy?
4: No, I couldn't. I was no good. I was no good and I knew it. You know,
5: I don't have good balance
4: either.
5: I was
4: too scared to do what these guys were doing.
5: It is kind of scary. And like, you're just completely... out there.
4: Gravity. Yourself,
5: yeah, gravity. National Skyscraper Day, speaking of gravity.
4: Yeah, that's cool.
5: The opposite.
4: And then finally, a very meat-forward day today. National Baby Back Ribs, which I am a fan of ribs. Do they have a good non-meat rib out there?
5: Oh, absolutely. It's called Juicy Marbles, and it is fantastic. Even comes with fake bones in it, and you can eat the bone.
4: I like it. And you can eat the bone like a dog. Like the dog that you are. All right. I'm all about it. You know what? That actually makes me want to eat that because I'm a bone eater. My mom, and this is a real quick tidbit, like in a rotisserie chicken, if it's like real well cooked, I will eat the entire bone.
5: That's a lot of calcium.
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0: Wednesday at 8 on The Morning Routine, Rocky and Lacey talk to the people that make it all happen in Springfield and beyond. 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

0: Whiskey Tango Foxtrot, WTF. This is a code that they use. The
1: military slang.
0: Yeah, military
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3: Military slang. We all know what we're talking about there.
4: I don't know any military slang. I do not. I don't have a lot of military in my family, actually.
3: Well, you know what WTF means. Whiskey Tango Foxtrot.
4: Yeah, that's what it means.
3: Yeah, okay, good.
4: We're kicking it off today with Dyson's new toothbrush. I just saw the ad for this.
3: So did I.
4: Yesterday, I think. They unveiled this new CameraJet toothbrush. It's
3: too much.
4: Priced at $499.
3: Just say $500. That's another pet peeve of mine.
4: Oh, let's add it to the list. Dyson revealed this device in Paris on September 1st. There was 6 years of development for this.
3: Wow.
4: 661 engineers and 38 patents. The brush features a 100,000 pixel micro camera, capturing 28 images per second using machine learning trained on 4,700 dental images to detect tooth gaps. This is so many numbers in just 100 milliseconds. So it automatically jets the mouth rinse into your spaces in between your teeth in a cone-shaped spray pattern. So some people love it. They are saying they've never ordered something so fast.
3: Right.
4: Others are skeptical. One user said, just brush your teeth and then floss them.
3: I know.
4: No one spent $500.
3: I mean, people with money, with a lot of money, will buy whatever they'll buy. But,
4: yeah.
3: I look at some of these things and I'm just like, especially with some of these cars, it's like, driving for me? What?
4: No.
3: I don't understand that yet. Maybe I'm going to be that old person who dies on that hill. I don't know. Well, this is interesting. MapQuest. Remember them?
4: Yes.
3: Well,
4: so many printouts.
3: They're seeing a huge, massive surge in popularity after standing firm to the name Lake Ontario. This whole thing is so funny to me. The mapping service declined to rename the Great Lake Lake America. This has just made their app climb to number one.
4: Oh my gosh.
3: Free iPhone app in the U.S. and Apple's charts. Third-party data cited by TechCrunch recorded 162,000 U.S. downloads the week starting August 24th.
4: That's huge.
3: American users now see Lake America, while Canadian users still see Lake Ontario. So this is so ridiculous. Maybe we just rename it Lake 98.7 WNNS.
4: Yes, ours. It's dibs. I've put my flag in it.
3: I don't love it. Well, we're going to slow things down with Selena right now, Dreaming of You here on 98.7 WNNS, Lake 98.7 WNNS. That has a ring to it.
4: I'd swim in it.
3: So would I.

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12: It'll be a toasty one in Central Illinois. Temperatures up in those upper 90s today with heat index values up to 107. About a 20% chance of some showers and storms this afternoon. And if they do develop, we could see one or two become severe tomorrow. Back up to 98 degrees, sunny skies. Heat index values right around 105 degrees with another chance of some showers and storms after midnight. With your Storm Team forecast, I'm meteorologist Jack Hutter.

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2: All right, what's the topic, Lacey?
3: We are asking, what do people your friends or family do on social media that you don't care for?
2: Yeah, and remember, you can call or text, like we said, 217-629-5483. There's probably a couple of things. I don't like people... I don't want to say I don't like it, but I get a weird feeling when people post like really personal things. You know what I mean?
3: Yeah, yeah, yeah.
2: Like really, like, should this be on social media type of stuff? I'm always like, why doing this? Why?
3: Where are you not getting the attention that you need in your life that you're doing it here?
2: Right.
3: I also dislike when people post things that are incredibly like graphic on social media. Like a lot of times it's like a news story and maybe it has like a video with it that's explicit. And now they've started like covering those sorts of videos, but it is kind of a pet peeve of mine. Getting to the Facebook comments, Alina says liking their own posts and politics. And similarly, Candace says political rants. I also kind of agree on that.
2: We got a caller real quick. Caller, you are live. What is your pet peeve? Caller, are you there? Hello? Oh, maybe that was a butt dial.
3: Well, somebody loves us.
2: We have another caller. Caller, are you there? Caller, can you hear us? Well, this is fun. You know, this is a new board, and we're still figuring it out. Caller, are you there? Oh, I hear somebody.
3: I feel like I just heard the click.
4: Caller, can you hear us? Oh, okay, cool. That sounds good. Good. We're doing it. So what is your pet peeve?

0: see.
1: Oh my goodness. Yes. When a parent posts something that was only for them and then they post it for the world to see, that is something that is definitely a pet peeve of mine.
2: Oh my
1: or gosh. Not just parent. Like, I definitely had it happen, especially when like kids were born. A lot of people wanted to announce it. And I think people have learned that the social etiquette now is to not announce it.
2: Yeah.

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3: Happy tiny infant baby child Friday.
4: Oh, so warm outside.
3: We're getting there to the weekend before you know it. Send healthy thoughts to my cat. My cat had a very scary experience yesterday. We thought we were going to lose him. So he's 20, but send him healthy thoughts.
4: Yeah, we want him healthy.
3: Lake America.
4: No, you mean Lake Ontario, don't you?
3: Well, I don't know. Google Maps shows me Lake America in place of Lake Ontario for users in the United States. It's official. That's right, Lake America.
4: Okay.
3: Google said the change began rolling out on Saturday after the U.S. Geographic Names Information System, also known as the cool, easy-to-say GNIS.
4: GNIS.
3: Formally updated the lake's name from Lake Ontario to Lake America. So this is how it's going to happen. Folks,
4: okay.
3: In quotes.
4: Tell me.
3: Since we updated Google Maps to reflect name changes in official government sources, which is Guinness for the U.S., people using maps in the U.S. will see Lake America.
4: Okay.
3: People in Canada will continue to see Lake Ontario. And those outside Canada and the U.S., we'll see both names.
4: That's Google not confusing said. At all.
3: No, it's not confusing. And either way, I'll tell you, it's definitely going to be confusing for somebody that we know.
4: It's got to be Newport Nancy.
5: Well, did y'all hear we done changed Lake Ontario to Lake America? As if I wasn't already struggling enough with my geography. Shoot, I thought Guatemala was something you dipped your Doritos in. Cool Ranch. I thought the Mediterranean was a new type of diet fad. And that Djibouti was a compliment. And now this, and don't even get me started on Georgia. Apparently there's the one we all know that Honey Boo Boo is from and where Charlie Daniels battled the devil with his fiddle, but apparently there's a whole other Georgia in Russia. It's all Greek to me, y'all. Okay, I gotta go. I'm late for my custody exchange at the Bass Pro Shop. Bye!
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1: From the WMAY Newsroom, I'm Greg Hallbleib. A man accused in Christian County of shaking his girlfriend's baby has been released from custody. Braxton Williamson was granted pretrial release on Tuesday. He must wear an ankle monitor. Christian County State's Attorney John McWard said the release is to maintain Williamson's rights to a speedy trial because the case is still under review. Police were called to a home in Bulpit on July 31st and found 15-month-old Ivory Brogdon injured. She died several days later. A new program director has been named at the Springfield Area Arts Council to oversee the Levitt Amp Springfield Music Series and major art programs. Andrew Schneider joined on September 1st. He most recently was senior director of governmental affairs at Arts Alliance, Illinois. Illinois hospital officials are warning that upcoming changes in federal Medicaid rules could put many of the state's hospitals at financial risk. Capital News Illinois reports the changes affect a little-known Medicaid program known as state-directed payments. Those payments help keep small rural and nonprofit charity hospitals afloat. More at WMAY.com.
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3: Well, maybe some of us have been waiting for this information. Maybe
4: I have. Not.
3: You have. Okay, well, good. One of us. During the season premiere of the New Heights podcast with Travis Kelce and his brother Jason, this was on September 2nd, which was yesterday, if my math serves correct.
4: Sounds right.
3: Yeah, Travis opened up about the July 3rd wedding to Taylor Swift, something that seemingly everybody was wanting to hear about. He shared why MSG, Madison Square Garden, was chosen for the venue, and this is what he had to say.
5: First of all, the night was a night out. It was insane. It's a night out we'll never forget. Me and Taylor are so thankful for everybody that showed up, you know, from the vows to, you know, just seeing everyone to how much fun we had throughout the entire evening, and hearing that kind of be relayed through everybody's stories of the night. And it was just so magical, man. And I wish it could have lasted even longer than it did. It felt like it just happened in a blink of an eye. And
6: they kicked us out.
5: Once the drinks stop being served, everyone kind of just starts to, you know, mosey out. But, you know, thank you to everyone at MSG that allowed us to do this. We wanted to do it somewhere where we could have a very intimate and genuine setting without a lot of distractions, and we needed it to be a private feel. So and MSG went above and beyond to give us that.
3: This is how I picture it. I picture, you know, you go into empty Madison Square Garden. It's a huge arena.
4: Yes.
3: In the middle of the arena, I bet you they made this big, just like blocked out, like black tent or something. And then before you enter that black tent, you have to put your phones in this thing. And that's
4: I'm
3: where you like
4: certain
3: check
4: that's
3: in.
4: That's kind of how that happened.
3: Yeah.
4: Like they had, it was a very, I know they were bringing in like plants and things like that. Like they made it like a fairy tale garden.
3: Right.
4: Basically.
3: Under this like tent, I bet.
4: Yes.
3: Yeah. Oh my gosh.
4: Wild.
3: Yeah. Okay.
4: Next up, it's Alanis Morissette, who has filed a lawsuit against her former manager, Karen Yurinov. He tried to blackmail and extort her with this scheme of airporting trafficking charges. She said he used the trafficking charges to get her to sign a 15-year contract. He got arrested by British airport authorities back in 2025. He was carrying stuff in the bags, and Alanis said it was stuff that was hers, and he was let go after showing the authorities, you know, the proper accreditation. After the tour wrapped up.
3: she's I love it. No, so much.
4: Yurinov kept sending letters to Morissette saying that she was going to tell authorities about the real deal of what happened, and also demanded yearly raises, bonuses, and access to a U.S. attorney so she could work in the States. So this got filed on Tuesday, which was 2 days ago, if my math is correct. And there's going to be a jury trial about all this, and Yurinov's going to have to pay her $75,000 in damages. That's a lot.
3: Yeah, I really enjoyed that, though. You guys, that was pro work right there, what Lacey just did. All right, well, last quickie before we get out of here and continue on with this morning, I want to let you know I had a very, very scary experience yesterday with my cat. We thought we were going to lose him, and that's what's next. But Lionel Richie, if you were wondering, also had a scare, but he is back after a three-day stay in the ICU following Saturday's concert in St. Louis, just to the southwest.
4: Not too far.
3: The singer was hospitalized after performing in St. Louis this past Saturday, but now home in L.A. doing well. He checked himself into the hospital. Doctors reportedly worked with him on rehydration.
4: I need that today.
3: Yeah, be hydrating yourself. It is so hot outside, you guys, so drink that water. It's 98.7 WNNS. That does it for Music News. Coming up next, I'm going to ask for prayers and thoughts for my little kitten, because we were scared he was not going to make it through the night. It is The Script, Break Even on WNNS. Go nowhere.

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1: Yes, yes. Everybody gather around the Netflix fire. Don't want a real one. It's so hot out there today.
2: I do wish we had our Netflix fire going today.
1: All right. Well, I'm asking, begging thoughts and prayers for my little fur baby. So yesterday we had a fun show. It was great, you know, laughing here at the Radio Ranch.
2: And then great I guests.
1: Went home. Yeah, it was fantastic. Went home. I walked in and I saw my cat, who's 20 years old, handsome man.
2: Oh, he's so handsome.
1: He was lying in the kitchen on the ground in the sun. And so I was like, oh, that's so cute. And I like got my camera out on my phone to take a photo. And my wife comes in and she looks concerned. And she said, I made an emergency vet appointment for handsome at 3:30. And we go to the pet doctor. Shout out to the pet doctor in Rochester. And two people specifically, Dr. Jewel and Gabby. Like, okay. They've been working with us with this cat for so long. And I think they love him almost as much as we do.
2: Which pet doctor is this?
1: It's called the pet doctor.
2: Oh, literally. Okay, sorry.
1: The pet doctor in Rochester. They do great, great work. And so, you know, we've been working with them. We basically cry for a couple of hours because he is lethargic. He keeps falling over. He is weak. He kind of continues to isolate himself when we're trying to be around him.
2: Yeah.
1: And we thought, we were like, this could be it, you know? And so we're just like sobbing. We bring him up onto the bed and we kind of like just lay there, fall asleep for like an hour just with him. And, you know, we wake up, the alarm goes off. It's time to go to this thing. So he's wrapped in a towel, which usually we put him in a carrier to go to the vet.
2: But this time you were like, no, we don't even need the carrier.
1: Yeah. And I was like, and when we were driving there, both my wife and I, we weren't really saying it, but we were both thinking, because after the fact we talked, like this is the drive to maybe, you know, put our cat to sleep, which is the worst.
2: Like I said earlier, I did this drive with my sister, 2 years ago.
1: Yeah.
2: And it's so, so sad.
1: Yeah. Yeah. And, you know, we were just trying to like be cool on the ride there. And I'm a crier. I was just crying. She was doing better than me. But then we get there and, you know, we weigh him. He's lost a couple of points on his weight, but he started.
2: Which he's been going down.
1: Yeah, he's been going down. But we kind of have been, you know, talking about how, you know, he really just. He had a little burst of energy and we were like, well, maybe that happens, you know, it happened to my dad before he passed. And so it was like, is that what this is? So we get him, they look at him, everything looks pretty good. And they gave him a bunch of fluids. They gave him all, you know, a couple of other things. And they were like, we don't think this is it yet. So, you know, I don't know how much time we have left with this cat, but he is absolutely amazing. And like I'm saying, he's 20 years old. He may not have too much longer, but it's just you're never ready for it when it starts to potentially happen. So it was a scary day yesterday. He seems to be doing better. I'm going to talk to my wife and see, you know, where he's at right now. But
2: so I just want to say, like I said, with your previous passing in your life, I'm here to support you. And so is the rest of our audience.
1: Well, I appreciate it. Loss is crazy. This has been a hard year. My gosh. Talking about like people personally and not personally, you know, Dolly Parton, Tim Curry, like the whole list.
2: It feels personal with them.
1: I know. Well, we love you for listening and it's appropriate. We're going into this song. I think Heaven by Bryan Adams on 98.7 WNNS.

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19: It'll be a toasty one in central Illinois. Temperatures up in those upper 90s today with heat index values up to 107. About a 20% chance of some showers and storms this afternoon. And if they do develop, we could see one or two become severe tomorrow. Back up to 98 degrees, sunny skies. Heat index values right around 105 degrees with another chance of some showers and storms after midnight. With your Storm Team forecast, I'm meteorologist Jack Hutter.

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1: This is such a great topic because it's relevant in our lives.
2: Oh, every constantly.
1: Day. Constantly.
2: All day, every day.
1: So we're asking, for those of you out there who are on social media.
2: And good for you if you're not.
1: Yeah, it's hard.
2: We're
1: it's
2: not harder and yucking harder
1: these
2: young.
1: Days. No. What is the most annoying thing? The thing that you just really don't care for that people post. It could be friends, family, just random people. But that's what we're looking for. And remember, you can call us 217-629-5483. But we got a myriad of good answers already at Facebook.
2: We've got two similar ones, Mark and Susan, who both said about belittling people for their beliefs or opinions. It's okay for someone to think differently and have their own opinion. What's that thing that they say about opinions, Rocky?
1: Everybody's got one.
2: Yes, that is what they say.
1: I think so.
2: We also have Nicole sending all of the AI animal videos. This does annoy me because sometimes I get sent these AI videos of parrots. Everybody knows I love birds. This is a known fact.
1: Yeah.
2: But I can tell when that's not a real bird. Yeah. That's not a real bird. Don't you try to fool me with it.
1: I love it. I love your dedication to the bird race.
2: Thank you.
3: I hate it when they like their own post.
2: Yeah, well, sometimes it's just a numbers game out there on social media.
1: I guess. I don't do it, though. Do you do it, Lacey?
2: Not my own posts, but I'll go and like ours on 98.7
1: WNNS. Well, yeah, and maybe it gets more likes. I don't know.
3: No, that doesn't give you more likes. It just shows that you're an idiot.
1: Yes.
2: I think we can all agree that we should just throw our phones in the
3: air. Yes, I agree.
1: Thank you for your call. Throw your phones in the ocean. Don't do that. No, it's an expensive thing.
2: Why not? That's where I was heading to go right now. We also have Kristen at Facebook who said, turning every disagreement into a public Facebook battle. This is a thing I've been seeing a lot.
1: Yeah, I know. People do constant stuff like that. And you know what? I want to challenge, and we've talked about this before, but if you're on like a controversial post and you look at people who are commenting, you know, on that post, and they're like the comments that are trying to make people argue, if you go to those profiles, you'll probably find that most of them are not real people.
2: It's true. There's a lot of bots.
1: Yeah, I know.
2: We've also got Rosetta who says, post issues that they're having with their dogs.

0: in the world.
1: Oh, my God. I am so glad you did this topic. My buddy, he posts about how single he is and cries about it all the time. Like, every day he posts a new post. Oh, I'm single. Oh, I'm single because of this reason. It's so stupid.
2: Oh, I think we both know somebody like that.
3: Yeah, absolutely. A lot of people do this. You're right. It's what it is.
2: Maybe you and your buddies need to take him out and play matchmaker. You know, be a good wingman.
1: Oh, my God, we do.
3: Well, if that's not working, then I don't know, my friend. You might be on your own on this one.
1: Any other advice?
3: Nope, fresh out. Thanks for the call.
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1: Yes, always love having the Urban League in the studio, and we got a full, we're using all the mics, I think, for the first time. This is huge.
2: I don't know if we have yet, so this is very exciting, and I'm excited to see you guys because your event is like right around the corner.
1: Yeah, so we have Xavier and Dr. Marcus Johnson from the Urban League here. Thank you guys so much for, number one, coming out and spending your time with us this morning.
3: Oh, thank you for having us.
1: So let's talk about 100 years. First of all, you guys throw a good party. I know last time I was at one of your events, it was unforgettable. Ryan Coogler. You weren't even in the picture yet, my friend. I mean, that was something I'll never forget. And an Academy Award winner. That was amazing. And so potent, the conversation that he had and the talk he gave. But we also have another huge guest at this year's thing for 100 years. Tell us all about it.
3: Sure. So, one, we throw a party with a purpose. That's
1: yes.
3: the first thing.
1: Yeah.
3: The Urban League is all about impact and making sure that our community is aware of not only the resources that we have, but the ways they can get involved.
2: So yes.
3: We're excited about Babyface joining us for our 100th anniversary and for this to really be a call to action to our community to serve.
1: Yeah. Well, I mean, it's going to be epic. Now, when is this happening? I know it's right around the corner, but when is it happening and where is it happening?
4: So we are on our countdown. It is next Saturday. Springfield, prepare yourself. Those who have got their tickets already and obtained their seats, I know you are primed and ready to go. We're waiting to see everybody and celebrate with the entire community.
2: Oh, so fun.
4: Yes, absolutely.
2: We're all about community here at 98.7 WNNS. Take it away, though, because we need dates, we need links, we need all of that.
1: Well, and real quick, before we get into that, let's talk about the planning, because, you know, we had this last year. When do you start planning for this year's event?
3: We started planning for this year's event the day that the lights went down. It's been years of love in the making for us to get to this point.
1: Wow. So this is a big one. And yeah, again, 100 years celebrating the Urban League.
3: Yes.
1: I mean, it's incredible. And such an organization here in town. So yeah, tell us the where, the when again, and where people get tickets, because we don't want people to miss out. And can you buy tables, individuals, all of that good news?
4: So one of the things is you can go online, springfieldul.org. It's very easy to obtain your tickets. There will be a pop-up right when you go and click on the website. You're going to follow the instructions, pick your seat like it's an IMAX movie, and prepare yourself for a night you will not forget. This is a black tie affair, and we want you to bring your best suit, your best dress, and be prepared to be amazed by the one and only Babyface.
1: Oh, man. This is going to be awesome. Yeah,
2: this is. Tell us a little bit before we get out of here about all the things that the Urban League does. We know here, but for our listeners out there, we want to hear all the great things that you guys are doing and why they should be supporting this.
3: Excellent. For 100 years, the Urban League, you know, has served so many people, but every year we serve 22,000 people through education programs like Head Start and Early Head Start, workforce programs that help people buy homes and mm-hmm. change their lives. And we also have our health programs where you see preventative health screenings provided by our Wellness on Wheels. We provide emergency assistance support. And so really, when you look at the Urban League, it's an organization that helps people make sure they're empowered and helps make sure our community is stabilized.
2: Which is so important. I think there's been so many parts of our community that have just lacked the resources. And I think it's such a great thing that you guys are dedicated to continuing this and keeping it going. So if you want to get out there and enjoy this event, help them raise funds for what they need to do to help the rest of our community. Again, hit us with that website.
4: Springfieldul.org. It's the easiest process you're going to experience today when you click on
1: Babyface at the BOS Convention Center on the 12th. 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We appreciate you.
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1: All right. Well, Taylor, I wish Babyface could take it from here, but Taylor Swift's taking it from here because that's just how we do here on 98.7 WNNS. But remember, get to that event. It's going to be one for the books. 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I had

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1: From the WMAY Newsroom, I'm Greg Hallbleib. A man in Christian County accused of shaking his girlfriend's baby has been released from custody. Braxton Williamson was granted pretrial release in Christian County Court on Tuesday. State's Attorney John McWard said the release is to maintain Williamson's rights to a speedy trial because the case is still under review. Police were called to a home in Bullpit on July 31st and found an injured 15-month-old Ivory Brogdon. She died several days later. Illinois State Police are increasing patrols for the upcoming Labor Day weekend, part of the Drive Sober or Get Pulled Over campaign. The Illinois Department of Transportation reported 9 people died on the state's highways last Labor Day weekend, and 3 of the 9 fatalities were from alcohol-related crashes. Andrew Schneider has joined the Springfield Area Arts Council as its new program director to oversee the Levitt Amp Springfield Music Series and major art programs. More at WMAY.com.
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0: can't do it. We'll do it live. We'll do it live. I'll write it and we'll do it live.
1: You ain't got the answer, Sway.
2: No, don't just be sorry. Think.
3: I was calling it a meltdown. I sort of changed my perspective and I'm calling it a melt forward.
4: I'm gonna be a star.
5: What if I really was a star?
6: The morning routine with Rocky and Lazy. Melt forward, huh? I like
7: I'd
6: it,
7: like
6: Charlie
7: to
6: Sheen.
7: Melt. Today. I just have to go outside.
6: Yeah. Oh, my God. Stay hydrated with water because, you know, you can
7: and
6: drink
7: coffee.
6: A whole bunch of things. Yeah, coffee, too. No more than 5 cups, says science. So.
7: Okay.
6: All right. Here's the deal. Isla Fisher is back in the dating world. She's very, very pretty. She is very raw, as they say.
7: Oh, now I need to look her up.
6: She used to be married to Sacha Baron Cohen, who was Borat. Do you know?
7: Yeah.
6: Actually, he's nothing like Borat. He's a very smart individual.
7: She is really pretty.
6: Yeah. She talked about an ick that she had. So since they, you know, have been divorced, she's mm-hmm. been kind of looking around and trying to see if there's anything, you know, there that might work for her. And I think that she found something about herself that was that she didn't know. It's you don't know what the ick is, getting the ick.
7: Oh, I get the ick all the time.
6: Well, she found a new ick that is a little weird. Listen to this.
8: I have a dating ick that happened recently. I liked somebody. His dog ran away and he chased his dog. But instead of like chasing upright, he ran low with his hands outstretched. Like a cartoon. And like the ick was growing and growing. And by the time he caught the dog, he had lost the...
6: I feel bad for that guy. He's just trying to get his dog.
7: He sounds like he's running like Timothy the raccoon.
6: Oh, yes. Short spot syndrome.
7: Suspended Wheel of Fortune announcer Jim Thornton is fighting back against allegations connected to a mysterious incident aboard a flight in May.
6: I have a theory, but...
7: Okay, well, I'll hear it off air. His attorney insists he did nothing illegal. The attorney says that the 61-year-old did not engage in any illegal conduct, was not arrested, and has not been charged with any crime.
6: Great.
7: That's exactly what you say when you have done a crime. The police questioned Thornton for 5 minutes or less after another passenger complained about him and then immediately let him go. This was aboard an American Airlines flight that met law enforcement when it landed at LAX. But neither the airline nor Sony has revealed exactly what the passenger accused Thornton of doing. There's going to be a thorough investigation while recasting his announcer role. He's been on the Wheel of Fortune since 2011, taking over following the death of the longtime announcer, Charlie O'Donnell.
6: I wonder why they're giving him, they're cutting him if he didn't do anything.
7: Solid question. I don't
6: know. Well, this is a good one. Some of you may have heard of East of Eden. Well, it's becoming a movie. East of Eden, Florence Pugh stars as Kathy Ames in Zoe Kazan's adaptation of John Steinbeck's 1952 novel. The 7-episode series, it's a series, not a movie, follows the multi-generational Trask family saga with Christopher Abbott, Mike Faced, is that how you say his name? Playing brothers torn apart by Kathy's arrival. Sounds dramatic. Here is the trailer, my friends.
9: Evil is not always apparent at first glance. It can come cloaked in goodness, or beauty, or love, the heart of our oldest stories.
10: You need to get rid of her and throw her out. She's going to tear you to pieces, and I don't want to watch it.
11: 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Don't leave them without a father.
10: Oh my God.
11: When they find out the truth, they'll lose all trust in you. You will lose them.
6: Tearjerker. I know. Very epic, very sad, very dramatic. We like that around here.
7: Yeah,
6: coming up next, we got bad dad jokes. They are live right here, right now, in about 2 minutes. But here's the deal. We only got 3. We'd like some from you guys. You can text. You can call 217-629-5483. Let us know a good dad joke, and we will say it live on air. Right now, it's Chicago. You're the inspiration, and take us with you. 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
1: All right, time for bad dad jokes. I am very excited about this because we've already got three pretty good ones here. But I'm trying to tell you, we have also some great ones in the texts as well.
3: So, we sure do. In fact, this one, Becky has been sitting on for a whole week and was waiting for the cue to call, but must have been missing us at the wrong time. So I don't know if you're ready for it, though.
1: Ready or not, here we go.
3: All right, Rocky.
1: Yeah.
3: You know, I was going to tell you a joke about time travel.
1: Yeah.
3: But you didn't like it. No?
1: No!
3: That was good! Hold on.
1: That was okay. That was okay. But I didn't understand it at all.
3: But you didn't like it because I came back in time and I had told you before already. You didn't like the joke.
1: Yeah. Okay.
3: I know. That was just a sympathy. Gosh. All right. I've got another one. This is from Mark. Go. Are you ready?
1: Mark, let's do it.
3: All right. What do you call a sleeping bull?
1: A sleeping bull?
3: Bull, like with the horns.
1: Meat sack. I don't know.
3: Bulldozer.
1: Construction jokes. Yes. Construction jokes are the best. Okay. I like that one a lot.
3: All right.
1: Who was for the first one from?
3: That was from Becky, and she was sitting on that one for a while.
1: Okay. I love you, Becky. That's
3: even
1: all
3: if
1: I'm going to say.
3: Get you.
1: All right. Here we go. Where do pirates buy hooks?
3: No.
1: The second-hand store.
4: Who wrote that? What dad made that? I want to give them an award.
3: I want to cut their hand off and give them a pirate hook.
1: I asked my dog, what's 2 minus 2?
3: Oh.
1: He said nothing.
3: He's a dog.
1: Zero.
3: He can't nine. Talk. Hey, zero. We're getting a puppy in from the APL later. Stick around.
1: Oh, 9 o'clock. Oh, what's the puppy's name? Do we know?
3: I think so.
1: Atlas.
3: Yeah.
1: All right. What rock group? This is the kicker. Are you ready?
3: Okay.
1: What rock group has 4 men who don't sing?
3: 4 men who don't sing. Hematite?
1: Mount Rushmore.
4: They don't
1: say a darn thing. All right, well, that does it for dad jokes. Not too bad. Thank you, Mark and Becky, for your additions. Coming up next, we have the topic. Last time, we're going to touch it this morning, but we want you to let us know. 217-629-5483. Lacey, do you have it in front of you?
3: I do. It is what do people / your friends or family do on social media that you don't care for?
1: Boo. Yeah, you don't like them doing it. Stop it.
3: Well, maybe don't yuck their yum, Rocky.
1: I'm giving the ick a lot today.
3: I think. Yeah, you are.
1: All right. 98.7 WNNS. Coming up next, we got that topic. Let us know. What is something that annoys you that people do on social media? Right now, it's Toni Braxton. Stick around.

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12: It'll be a toasty one in central Illinois. Temperatures up in those upper 90s today with heat index values up to 107. About a 20% chance of some showers and storms this afternoon. And if they do develop, we could see one or two become severe tomorrow. Back up to 98 degrees, sunny skies. Heat index values right around 105 degrees with another chance of some showers and storms after midnight. With your Storm Team forecast, I'm meteorologist Jack Hutter.

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1: Loving this topic, loving the answers that we're getting.
2: Oh, yeah.
1: And keep them coming, friends.
3: All right, so we just got a new one from our friend Miranda, who said posting spider pictures. That is her pet peeve on social.
1: She has arachnophobia.
3: Yeah.
1: So. All right, yeah, and that's it. You know, what is your pet peeve on social media where people, you know, do something and you're just like, gross, gross. And I would say spider photos don't, maybe if that's all they're doing. Spider photos, that could be annoying.
3: Yeah, but also, I love spiders. So.
1: I know. There's a bug outside.
3: All right. Eric said posting/reposting selfies to try to get that that like button pressed and comments to validate themselves.
1: Yeah.
3: Anybody is seeking external validation.
1: Yeah, which is a lot of what social media is used for.
3: Yeah,
1: just in like what shape and size is it coming in?
3: Yeah. We've got Rebecca who said vague posts, for example.
1: Rebecca, yes.
3: The worst thing happened to me today with absolutely no follow-up. Or when somebody says, please send my family thoughts and prayers.
1: For what? And then also when somebody's like really down, and I get it. If you're down and you're feeling bad about yourself, like when somebody says just like, I'm at the end of my rope, and they'll post that. And it's like, all right, well, then that tells me you need help. I'm coming over. Like,
3: yeah.
1: Is this serious?
3: I have to fix this problem.
1: Right. And
3: yeah.
1: Then, it's tough. It is very, very tough.
4: Well, one thing that annoys me is actually my son. And I don't know if he listens or not. He probably wouldn't be listening right about now anyway, so he won't get pissed. Any little emotional or relationship things that he's got going on, he has to post. I actually had to unfriend him because I got so sick of seeing it. So people that post every single little relationship thing they're in.
3: Ooh, that's harsh if you had to unfriend your own son.
4: He's still my Facebook friend, but I unfollowed him.
1: Okay, so
3: that's different then.
1: Yeah, so you unfollowed him, so you're not getting his content so much on your feed.
4: Right, that's exactly it.
3: Well, I hope he learns how to regulate his emotions soon.
1: Or you can just plan on him living in your basement for the rest of his life.
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3: Well, it's APL time here on WNNS. We got the one and only Jeff in. Jeff, how you doing, sir?
4: Good morning.
3: Good morning. And Jeff brought in something we haven't had here in the WNNS studio for a while, I think. A baby little puppy breath. Puppy
5: this dog. Baby is going to go so fast. And I'm really sad that we're probably not going to get to see a repeat of him, because this little guy is smart. He is cute. He's got all of the charisma. I'm pretty sure he maxed out all of his stat points in charisma.
3: He's been charisma maxing, as they say.
4: Yeah.
3: So, I got to ask real quick. Now, 4 months, you said?
4: Yeah, so this is the Atlas. He's a little pity mix.
3: 4 months.
4: 4 months old.
3: And he already knows how to shake and sit
4: Super smart. So he's in foster care right now, where he's living amongst other dogs and cats. So he's learning. I reported this morning that he's doing better.
3: Great.
4: So he's only 4 months old, so he's learning the ways of the world still.
3: Yeah.
4: He has been living in a crate, so he's been getting crate trained, and I'm told that he's doing a good job of letting them know when he needs to go outside. Really smart guy.
5: He's
4: so little guy here,
5: already.
4: He's like I said, 4 months old. He knows how to shake, he knows how to sit, he knows how to lay down already, so he's going to benefit from somebody who wants to continue that training, because this is a smart little pup. He gets along great with kids. He's been out to PetSmart and doing the meet and greets. I think he can be a fantastic family pet.
3: He
4: is up to date on his shots. He's got his microchip in, and he has been neutered already. So
3: he is
4: ready to go.
3: Turnkey, as they say.
4: All-American mutt.
3: Yeah. Well, he does look like he's a mix of a whole bunch of great things, but he's so soft. He's such a, he has such a great personality.
4: Yes, he does. He got that beautiful black coat with a nice white tuxedo chest.
3: Yeah.
4: Really, really sweet dog.
5: Little stripe up above his nose, and he's got this long tail, a little longer than I usually expect for a pity, but he is, gosh, I want to take him home with me.
3: Well, we're going to post him on our socials as per usual. Show off some of his tricks and his personality, because once you see that, it's going to be hard to not want to take this dog into your home.
4: Yeah.
3: So what else is happening at the APL? Donations continue to come in, I think.
4: Absolutely.
3: And you guys are getting the help, hopefully, you need.
4: Yeah, so today is an important day, because today is the deadline to pre-order your chicken dinner from Nelson's Catering. They donated 1,000 meals to APL to help us raise money after the tornado. You can buy those meals for $15. 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
3: And there's only 1,000 of these.
4: There's only 1,000 of them. And so tonight at midnight is the deadline. 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
5: Nice.
3: Well, that's fantastic.
4: Yes.
3: I'll tell you what, I love what you guys do, and the work that you put into making everything so comfortable for these animals, and it just doesn't get any better.
4: Yeah, and there's some more events coming up. We just hit on them again. The Donuts and Dogs 5K run is going to be October 3rd at Southwind Park. 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
5: Ooh, we got a squeaky toy.
4: He's got a squeaker.
3: I was like, was that him? Oh, my gosh. Cutest little dog ever. He's a toy.
4: Right on cue. And then October 10th, the following weekend, is going to be the Boo Bark Halloween Party for Dogs out at APL's at 1001 Tainter Road. We'll have a pet costume contest. We'll have a trick-or-treat path. There'll be lots of games for the kids and the dogs. And then, of course, October 25th, APL Chili Supper. You'll be able to pre-order chili, and that'll be on Sunday, October 25th, and then November 6th.
3: Awesome.
4: Dr. Seuss.
3: Oh, my gosh.
4: Trivia night.
3: See, this is going to be huge, because I feel like if you could be into Harry Potter, you could be into Star Wars, but I feel like most people are into Dr. Seuss.
4: I think everybody's had a their favorite Dr. Seuss story. And it's not really any story specific, so it's going to be, you know, all about Dr. Seuss, all the Green Eggs and Ham, you know,
1: yeah.
4: The Lorax, whatever your favorite story is.
5: Oh, the places you'll go.
4: The places you'll go. And those tickets are now on sale. They just went on sale yesterday. So you can buy a regular table for $150 for 10 players, or you can get a VIP dinner table for $250, and that comes with 10 drink tickets and two-topping pizzas.
3: Yes,
5: I have to say, these trivia nights are like some of the best trivia.
3: Yeah, they are.
5: So fun, and it's not incredibly hard. I have been to some trivia nights where it's like a variety of topics, and it's like just too hard for anybody to do
3: well. I like to feel kind of smart.
4: Well, our trivia MC Ron over at Mercury Trivia does a great job. He does some great music questions. He does a lot of play on words. So during the last one, Star Wars, a lot of people thought it was going to be all Star Wars, but it ended up being the songs that had star in it. The Star Man, you know, counting stars.
3: Great stuff.
4: So, he's really good with the trivia, and it's always a great time. It's usually a sellout event, so you want to get those tickets early, because the last three trivia nights have sold out. So reserve your tickets today.
3: I think last time I was trying to get a table, and like, it's just jam-packed, and they're all very, very good people. That's what I like too. It's a fun time.
4: It'll be a silent auction. There'll be a 50-50 there, and there's a decorate your table contest, so go crazy decorating with Dr. Seuss, and you're gonna win a great prize basket for each member of your team.
5: I will say I am going to, if I'm invited again to help,
4: of course you are,
5: as a celebrity judge, I'm gonna bring my Gertrude McFuzz costume from when I was in high school for Seussical the Musical. So
3: I love how you still have it.
5: Show up just for that.
3: Well, you guys are always doing the most at APL Animal Protective League. APL-shelter.org, that is the hub. Okay, so all the stuff that we've talked about today, you can get that, including the Nelson's dinners, including the tickets for the trivia, and including adopting our little boy Atlas. Now, again, I'm going to be showing off some videos of him doing some funny little puppy things around here, but check that out in a little bit. But we need to find him home. Jeff, thanks so much
4: for having us today.
3: Well, I Knew It, I Knew You by Taylor Swift is going to take us from here. And coming up next, we have a very, very funny conversation about, well, things you need to do at a certain age. So stick with us. 98.7 WNNS. We love you.

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1: From the WMAY Newsroom, I'm Greg Hallbleib. A man accused in Christian County of shaking his girlfriend's baby has been released from custody. Braxton Williamson was granted pretrial release on Tuesday. He must wear an ankle monitor. Christian County State's Attorney John McWard said the release is to maintain Williamson's rights to a speedy trial because the case is still under review. Police were called to a home in Bulpit on July 31st and found 15-month-old Ivory Brogdon injured. She died several days later. A new program director has been named at the Springfield Area Arts Council to oversee the Levitt Amp Springfield Music Series and major art programs. Andrew Schneider joined on September 1st. He most recently was Senior Director of Governmental Affairs at Arts Alliance, Illinois. Illinois hospital officials are warning that upcoming changes in federal Medicaid rules could put many of the state's hospitals at financial risk. Capital News Illinois reports the changes affect a little-known Medicaid program known as state-directed payments. Those payments help keep small rural and nonprofit charity hospitals afloat. More at WMAY.com.
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1: Starting to feel older. Anybody else starting to feel older? Feeling in my 40s now. You don't turn 40. You get 40. 40's like a medical condition. You got 40. You got 40 until you get 50. This is the only age that's a medical condition. The doctor actually calls you at home. You should probably come in. Why? Why would I come in? Well, because you're 40. But I feel good. I feel great. We'll find something.
2: Just got 40. Just got 40 myself. And look, I feel pretty good physically. I think I'm in the better shape that I've been in for a while. But
3: yeah.
2: I'm not looking forward to specifically, we're talking colonoscopies.
3: How's your breakfast this morning?
2: Right, yeah. Hopefully you've done that already. I'm not comfortable. I'm a little nervous about it. And
3: okay.
2: I was doing research.
3: Okay.
2: And I was like, I'm going to go have to do this right away. 40. You go. An ounce of prevention is worth a pound of cure.
3: Yeah,
2: right?
3: For sure.
2: And I eat some wild things. So I want to know what's
3: like
2: going
3: bones?
2: On up there.
3: Yes. That's a callback to our previous conversation
2: yes,
3: for the long-time
2: like
3: listeners.
2: Bones. So I researched when you have to get a colonoscopy.
3: Yeah.
2: And because
3: I heard earlier
2: 40.
3: And earlier,
2: they're
3: now.
2: Saying earlier and earlier. Well, 45 said they said 45. This is what yeah. AI said. 45 is when they're at telling people to do it. I think it used to be 50.
3: Yes,
2: now it's 45.
3: Yeah.
2: But if there's family history, they're saying 40.
3: Mm-hmm.
2: I don't think I have family history.
3: Good.
2: Of colorectal cancer or anything like that.
3: That's
2: but
3: a good sign.
2: I feel like, does it matter about family history anymore? Because I feel like people are getting this kind of cancer, especially. Like crazy these days. We were looking at that list of celebrities
3: yes.
2: who died. I feel like 70% of them, that was like partially the reason why they're not here anymore.
3: I mean, I do think a lot of it is diet. And you, I mean, from what I see, you've got a pretty good diet. I will say, it was so easy. I've had to do one before.
2: Oh, you've done one?
3: Yeah.
2: Okay, it's easy.
3: Oh, God, and it's the best nap you'll Stop. Ever have in your life.
2: Okay,
3: everybody
2: I'm glad
3: is
2: you
3: gonna,
2: said nap. Because
3: everybody's going to tell you that. Everybody will say it's the best nap.
2: Okay, but here's the deal. I am a little worried because I was like, do they hurt? This is what I looked into AI. And AI was like, they're not the most comfortable thing, but you either are sedated or put to sleep. So
3: oh, yeah,
2: I want to
3: yeah.
2: go where I'm going to be out.
3: Yeah,
2: I don't
3: yeah.
2: want to be, I don't want to be like slightly sedated. I don't want to feel pressure or gas, like, you know, because they apparently put air up there. They blow it up, you
3: yeah.
2: know, like a balloon so they can see all the things that are going on.
3: And honestly,
2: yeah.
3: it was so easy.
2: All right. Well, I'm going to have to, doctor, I'm going to have full anesthetic for this one.
3: Oh, yeah. And honestly, the anesthesia that they use, it's like you go to sleep, you wake up. And I warn them, I don't wake up well from anesthesia.
2: Yeah.
3: Wake up well from naps. We've
2: violent.
3: Talked about this on air
2: right.
3: multiple times.
2: Yeah.
3: I'm an angry person when you wake me
2: it's
3: up.
2: It's terrible.
3: It is. I mean, you see me when I come in the morning.
2: But not on this?
3: Oh, this? No, I woke up and I was like, was I mean to anybody? And then they just gave me in some apple juice and said, no, honey.
2: I love it. Well, I have so much to look forward to. Apple juice, apologies. It's 98.7 WNNS. After my first one, I will give you all a detailed
3: No, nobody
2: story
3: wants
2: about
3: that, Rocky.

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2: All right, party people, a lot happening in the 217 and beyond, Central Illinois in general. Lacey, give it to us.
3: All right, tonight at the Cat's Pajamas down on East Capitol, you could go to Library Tabletop Takeover. 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
2: Yes.
3: I mean, it's basically the perfect thing for Lacey. tomorrow night, you could get down to Dumb Records. They have Goth Night, that's happening at 7 p.m. on September 4th. Enjoy Summer's End, Dark Wave, Gothic Rock. It's an industrial dance party.
2: So sweet.
3: Dance on. On Saturday, we've got the Old Capitol Farmers Market, of course, but there's a lot of other things going on around Springfield that day as well. We've got the Springfield Mile. We spoke earlier this week with Jared Reese about that, and it's going to be a very cool event. I mean, this is 40 years going. It's happening all at the Illinois State Fairgrounds, one of the fastest ones, and this is kind of like the World Cup for that genre of racing.
2: Mm-hmm.
3: We've also got the Springfield Oyster and Beer Festival.
2: Yes.
3: Do you remember? Didn't we do the Springfield Oyster and Beer Festival together one year?
2: We did, like, go to it. Yeah, we went to it. I don't think we worked it. Did we work it?
3: No, we didn't work it. It was like we ran into each other there.
2: Yeah.
3: Very good event. Ansar Shriners are putting it on this year. It's the 16th year of the SOB. There's great t-shirts, there's great oysters, there's great beers. Now, going a little farther outside of Springfield, I just came across this one. Sangamon Valley Woodcarvers' 35th annual show is happening in Williamsville, Illinois. Right. Have you ever carved wood?
2: I've tried. When I was a young kid, I was like, I want to whittle. And I tried to whittle a flute, and it was the worst thing.
3: You went straight for flute?
2: I went straight for flute.
3: That's
2: no, you can play it. It quasi-resembled an instrument.
3: Oh, God, that's rich. All right, that wraps it up for our 411 in the 217. Get out and enjoy the best that Springfield has to offer, because there really is things to do around here.
2: You were so funny doing that 411 in the 217. It's 98.7 WNNS. Coming up next, we're going to land the plane, but we got one of my favorite songs of all time right now. Stream us at WNNS.com. Yeah.

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11: It'll be a toasty one in central Illinois. Temperatures up in those upper 90s today with heat index values up to 107. About a 20% chance of some showers and storms this afternoon. And if they do develop, we could see one or two become severe tomorrow. Back up to 98 degrees, sunny skies. Heat index values right around 105 degrees with another chance of some showers and storms after midnight. With your storm team forecast, I'm meteorologist Jack Hutter.

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2: Big things happening here. 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
3: Yes, because we're talking about the Women's Pro Baseball League.
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3: You're better than our Harvard producers. 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
3: 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Congratulations. 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
3: 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So get to WNNS.com and get registered today because it's a great thing. 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
2: 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Lacey's going to take it from here. 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
3: Love
2: and
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2: 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It's Fight Song, Rachel Platten on WNNS. Like a-

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Welcome to the Thursday edition of Lunch with Lacey here at 98.7 WNNS. We're going to kick today off with Miley Cyrus, or as she's going by now, just Miley. 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

0: Wednesday at 8 on The Morning Routine, Rocky and Lacey talk to the people that make it all happen in Springfield and beyond. 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
13: Springfield weather.
14: It'll be a toasty one in central Illinois. Temperatures up in those upper 90s today with heat index values up to 107. About a 20% chance of some showers and storms this afternoon. And if they do develop, we could see one or two become severe tomorrow. Back up to 98 degrees, sunny skies. Heat index values right around 105 degrees with another chance of some showers and storms after midnight. With your storm team forecast, I'm meteorologist Jack Hutter.

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And up next, it's a Rick Roll. 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

0: In case you slept in, we're jealous. Also, here's what you missed on the morning routine with Rocky and Lacey.
1: Skate park day. I love a good skate park. I used to be a skateboarder. I could do a kickflip.
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1: 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And then I stopped because
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We spoke with Kayla Graven about the upcoming Farmers Market that's happening tonight at the Shed at the Illinois State Fairgrounds. 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

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This ain't no disco.

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We are in our throwback lunch hour, which means we're serving up all of your favorite 90s hits, including this one. It's Britney Spears' You Drive Me Crazy. 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The throwback lunch is sponsored by the great people at Gabatoni's.

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14: It'll be a toasty one in central Illinois. Temperatures up in those upper 90s today with heat index values up to 107. About a 20% chance of some showers and storms this afternoon. And if they do develop, we could see one or two become severe tomorrow. Back up to 98 degrees, sunny skies. Heat index values right around 105 degrees with another chance of some showers and storms after midnight. With your Storm Team forecast, I'm meteorologist Jack Hutter.

was Alanis Morissette, who recently filed a lawsuit against her former manager. And you're at 98.7 WNNS. 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

that was Matchbox 20, who maybe you got to see at the Illinois State Fair this year. We've got Can't Be Alone Tonight coming up next. 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
1: 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That was Sam Smith, and you can always text us at that 217-629-5483 phone number. 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

0: Wednesday at 8 on The Morning Routine, Rocky and Lacey talk to the people that make it all happen in Springfield and beyond. 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
19: It'll be a toasty one in central Illinois. Temperatures up in those upper 90s today with heat index values up to 107. About a 20% chance of some showers and storms this afternoon. And if they do develop, we could see one or two become severe tomorrow. Back up to 98 degrees, sunny skies. Heat index values right around 105 degrees with another chance of some showers and storms after midnight. With your storm team forecast, I'm meteorologist Jack Hutter.

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Good afternoon, and thanks for listening to Springfield's Best Variety, 98.7 WNNS. My name's Tony Boston. It's a Thursday, and we're getting closer and closer to a holiday weekend. Hang in there. It'll be here before you know it, I promise. I would recommend that you stay cool, though, because it's a hot one out there. Got that excessive heat warning all the way through Saturday at 7 p.m.

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Harry Styles right now. 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
13: Well, the extreme heat warning has been extended until Saturday at 7 p.m. for Sangamon County. We still expect to see our high temperatures in the mid and upper 90s the next couple of days. Sunday and Monday do look to bring some relief, but our temperatures still hovering right around the upper 80s to low 90s. And then the middle of next week looks to ramp the heat back up once again. Tuesday and Wednesday, mid to upper 90s. We are still waiting for that cool down that should come with the start of September. With your News Channel 20 Storm Team forecast, I'm meteorologist Darren Leeds.

98.7 WNNS is your home for Rocky and Lacey in the morning routine each and every weekday morning from 6 till 10. Here's one from Hart. It's Alone on Springfield's Best Variety.

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2: 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And the Longmire Band from 8 to 11. 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

Springfield's best variety, 98.7 WNNS. Did you know Michelle Branch was in a country duo along with Jessica Harp? They were called The Wreckers.

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5: Well, the extreme heat warning has been extended until Saturday at 7 p.m. for Sangamon County. We still expect to see our high temperatures in the mid and upper 90s the next couple of days. Sunday and Monday do look to bring some relief, but our temperatures still hovering right around the upper 80s to low 90s. And then the middle of next week looks to ramp the heat back up once again. Tuesday and Wednesday, mid to upper 90s. We are still waiting for that cool down that should come with the start of September. With your News Channel 20 Storm Team forecast, I'm meteorologist Darren Leeds. We'll be right back.

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Crank up some Duran Duran. 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

I remember one time in Vegas, I got to see Katy Perry perform. It was actually a better show than I ever expected it to be. And I like Katy Perry. 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

0: Wednesday at 8 on The Morning Routine, Rocky and Lacey talk to the people that make it all happen in Springfield and beyond. 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
8: 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Tommy, take the s'mores out of your pocket. 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

0: $1 jackpot. The KC Council 364 Queen of Hearts jackpot could send you on a trip or fund those home improvement projects. 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
1: Springfield weather. Well, the extreme heat warning has been extended until Saturday at 7 p.m. for Sangamon County. We still expect to see our high temperatures in the mid and upper 90s the next couple of days. Sunday and Monday do look to bring some relief, but our temperatures still hovering right around the upper 80s to low 90s. And then the middle of next week looks to ramp the heat back up once again. Tuesday and Wednesday, mid to upper 90s. We are still waiting for that cool down that should come with the start of September. With your News Channel 20 Storm Team forecast, I'm meteorologist Darren Leeds. We'll be right back.

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0: If you haven't seen the Women's Pro Baseball League yet, now's the time. The competition has been fierce. New York, Boston, Los Angeles, San Francisco. Four teams battling for a place in the first ever WPBL Championship. The postseason begins September 9th, with the championship beginning September 16th at Robin Roberts Stadium in Springfield. This is professional baseball, and everything is on the line. 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
6: Well, the extreme heat warning has been extended until Saturday at 7 p.m. for Sangamon County. We still expect to see our high temperatures in the mid and upper 90s the next couple of days. Sunday and Monday do look to bring some relief, but our temperatures still hovering right around the upper 80s to low 90s. And then the middle of next week looks to ramp the heat back up once again. Tuesday and Wednesday, mid to upper 90s. We are still waiting for that cool down that should come with the start of September. With your News Channel 20 Storm Team forecast, I'm meteorologist Darren Leeds. We'll be right back.

Harry Styles. It's called American Girls, and it's on 98.7 WNNS. We are Springfield's best variety. Music from the 80s to now. Alanis Morissette on your radio now, and isn't it ironic? No.

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It's like 10,000 spoons when all you need is a knife. It's meeting the man of my dreams and then meeting his beautiful wife. And isn't it ironic?

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12: Well, the extreme heat warning has been extended until a Saturday at 7 p.m. for Sangamon County. We still expect to see our high temperatures in the mid and upper 90s the next couple of days. Sunday and Monday do look to bring some relief, but our temperatures still hovering right around the upper 80s to low 90s. And then the middle of next week looks to ramp the heat back up once again. Tuesday and Wednesday, mid to upper 90s. We are still waiting for that cool down that should come with the start of September. With your News Channel 20 Storm Team forecast, I'm meteorologist Darren Leeds. We'll be right back.

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